Oh yeah, walking down Rodeo Drive. Oh yeah, there's a Gucci store, it's open late. Bunch of my Arabic friends, Abdul, I'm Mahadi. Some Japanese man buying things.

Listen very carefully, you can hear credit cards flying out their wallets right now. There goes your Visa, your MasterCard, your American Express. All that great, great American excess. Feel your money going beyond your credit. Oh, you're gonna have to pay one day, but not right now. Come on, baby. Beverly Hills, oh, you gotta love it somehow.

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And by and by, my soul returned to me, and answered, I myself am heaven.

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Drink plenty of water when you take these. Now you can relax and return to your job.

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It's called In America. 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

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And Dr. Hammer said he surely knew how to influence the panel. 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And as he danced his hand around inside, Doc said he saw me speaking with Silas Fauntleroy outside. And I could only purse my

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1: Hi, boys and girls. I'm Jimmy Carl Black, and I'm the Indian of the group.